spin round. Your life takes its time. But the shack outside the game. And you know what I'm talking about. Just let me know if you wanna go to that home out on the range. They got a lot of nice girls.

This is the province of sadness. 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Sadness is not a burden. It is a teacher of life. It shows us that tears can nourish the ground from which joy will one day rise. Let it soften your heart. Let it awaken your inner voice.

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Listen to the mariachi play at midnight. Are you with me? Are you with me?

You know it. We're gonna do this one more time. But this time faster. You guys ready?

Tomorrowland, this is going to be my last time for tonight. Thank you so much for partying with me. You guys looked absolutely beautiful tonight. Thank you so much for the love.